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1: 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number one they have to be defined

0: sese so ha re nya mollo ba le one nete bana go le gantsi ba batla go itse gore okay we are a family that is honest but they need to see the honesty at play mollo ba. And then the third thing is you must reinforce it on a regular basis. 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One of the things that you can also do somewhere where they can see it, one of the things that we have done with our children is we have allowed them to write their own personal goals that are in alignment with the family values. A very bad mama blaum, pakela ba di bona, maitsiba ba di bona. And many times at the end of the day when we are doing family time, they were reporting to me, what have you done that is alignment with your goals? What have you done that is in alignment with the values that we have put here? So it's important to go to the values say, bana ba di kei tse di bonwe. 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So it's important that you define family values for your kids. 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

The Namibian Broadcasting Corporation, NBC, established in line with the Namibian Broadcasting Act, Act 9 of 1991, in adherence to and guided by our editorial policies, respects the views and opinions of our television viewers and radio listeners. NBC acts in accordance with the regulatory body, Communications Regulatory Authority of Namibia, CRAN, to ensure cultural diversity in media content, provide a free and safe space for members of the public, and the protection of children from harmful content, and provides access to information and allows for the exchange of various opinions and ideas without censorship. If you observe any content on NBC multimedia platforms, including TV, radio, and online, that seems to be in contradiction to the editorial policies and guiding principles of CRAN, please contact us via email, that's pr@nbc.na, or call 061-291-3101. Your feedback is crucial in maintaining alignment with regulatory standards and ensuring the integrity of our content.

0: Reverend Bennett, Basile, could you give us a prayer?
1: Let's pray. Heavenly Father, we thank you that you protected us in our entire lives. Heavenly Father, we thank you that we have seen the sunshine of the new day. We appreciate that because most of the people haven't seen that. Heavenly Father, we are gathered here in this microcosm whereby we are going to record

0: report on what had happened in the Zambezi region, what are our challenges, and we ask thee that we may turn our challenges into opportunities, that we deliver what our electorate needs. Heavenly Father, we ask thy wisdom and thy power to adjudicate what we are going to be given by our masses. We pray all thee in the name of Jesus Christ. Amen.
1: Amen. Amen.
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3: May I take this opportunity to welcome the Honorable Governor, who is expected to give the State of Regional Council for Zambezi region. As point number two, application for leave of absence, I may see that all councillors are present in exception of Honorable Spapela, who is in Vinduk on ill health. That's why he did not join us. Well, Honorable Governor, I strongly welcome you to this occasion. I am Honorable Bernard Sisamu, the chairperson of the Management Committee of Zambezi Region.
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3: Also welcome our TAs, if there are any who have reported to this event today, they are also welcome to this event. May I also welcome all the residents of Zambezi region, our media, ladies and gentlemen. You are really strongly welcome to this event. As I've already mentioned that today, by law, the governor is accounted to address the regional council and the residents of Zambezi region. Without wasting much, Honorable Governor, the floor is yours. I thank you.

0: Should I proceed?
1: Yes, proceed.

0: Honorable Bernard Sisam, Chairperson of Zambezi Regional Council, Your Worship, the Mayor of Katima Mlilo Town, Honorable Kavende Kavende, Honorable Chumam David, Chairperson of Management Committee, Bukalo Village Council, esteemed members of the regional and the local authority councils in attendance, our respected traditional authority leaders, Mr. Biven Walvita, Acting Chief Regional Officer, Zambezi Regional Council, Mr. Albert Sivea, Acting Chief Executive Officer, Katima Mlilo Town Council, Mrs. Anna Liamine Sazita, Chief Executive Officer, Bukalo Village Council, Commissioner Julia Sakua Neo, Regional Commander of Namibian Police, Zambezi Region, Lieutenant Colonel Julius Kanguya, Commanding Officer, 262 Battalion in Zambezi Region, Directors, Deputy Directors of all ministries, Heads of Departments, Offices and Agencies, Captain of Industries, Distinguished Guests, Members of the Media, Fellow Citizens of Zambezi Region, good morning all. Honorable Chairperson, Honorable Members, I am honored to stand before you today in my capacity as a Regional Governor and the representative of the Head of State in the region, in Zambezi Region, to fulfill my constitutional mandate as provided for by Article 110A, Sub-Article 5 and 6 of the Namibian Constitution. With deep sense of utter gratitude and overpowered
1: Metro by a sense Mareka of responsibility,
0: the state of the region address is not a mere report. It's rather a mirror
1: Zambezi le gone jaaka moemedi wa taotuno wa lefatshe mo kgaolong e ya Zambezi go ka netefatsa maikarabelo a gagwe a o a neelwang go ya ka tetla ke molaotho wa Namibia Article 110A Sub-Article 5 and 6. 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
1: Ikaba Combined School, Ndoro Memorial School, Kandunda Kaseta Combined School. Under this program, a total number of 546 households were electrified, including 221 houses constructed under Sheikh Dola Federation of Namibia, of which 171 are at Kongola, 50 are at Bukalo Village Council, and 325 are at Nampengu Village. Plans are underway to electrify the last three more schools in 2026-2027 financial year. And these are Muzi Combined School, Pukano Primary School, Alfea Sampof Combined School. Roads Network. The construction of Nakabolelwa Kasika Road is underway, but temporarily halted due to floods. Bukalo Muyako Ngoma Road is also underway, though moving at snail's pace. Construction of Makanga and Masida Access Road are also ongoing.
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1: And we wait to hear the outcome of that study.

0: border permits and dimensions. A total number of 424 summons were issued, totaling to an amount of 667,000. The Katima-Mulilo-We bridge is faced with challenges. It is currently operating on one shift from 8 o'clock to 17 hours, whereas the Katima-Mulilo border is open 24 hours, meaning the trucks are moving around the clock while the weighbridge is closed. Secondly, the weighbridge is faced with a serious shortage of manpower, with only 4 staff members. Accordingly, the weighbridge requires at least 12 staff members to be able to operate 24-hour shift. With the foreseen upgrade of Katima-Mulilo weighbridge to multi-deck and the proposed 24-hour operation at Valves Bay and the Katima-Mulilo weighbridge, this financial year 2026-2027, the number of vehicles overloaded on our roads will be reduced significantly, and the millions that are spent on the maintenance of the road would be utilized and channeled to the other important government projects. Cross-border cooperation. Zambezi Regional Council has a standing memorandum of understanding, MOU, with the Chove District Council in Botswana. The areas of cooperation include environmental conservation and the natural resources management, tourism development, and the promotion, economic and the trade cooperation,
1: Kgato e nngwe ya tumalano ile ya dirwa mo gare ga lekgotla la kgaolo ya Zambezi le Zambia's Western Province Administration mo Mongo. 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
0: Advocacy and awareness raising in coordination with OMAS. During the period under review, the OFF supported 57 students at different institutions of higher learning, such as Zambezi Vocational Training Center.
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0: Livestock farming, catering services, poultry production and horticulture. 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
1: and food self-sufficiency. 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
0: In building human capital and fostering inclusive development. Water security and sanitation infrastructure. I am pleased to report that significant progress is made in the water sector, which remains one of the region's most critical development priorities. Access to safe and reliable water remains fundamental to economic growth, public health, agriculture, tourism, and human development.
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0: Construction of a new state-of-the-art water purification plant and the construction of a new clear water pumping station and associated infrastructure. Katima Mliro Ngoma Water Supply Scheme Phase 3. 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
1: 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The project comprises of new transmission and distribution pipelines, pump stations serving three major distribution networks, two elevated water tanks, 95 communities' water manifolds. The designs and the bidding process was completed in 2025. I'm pleased to announce that the construction contract was awarded in June 2026, with contract sign expected shortly and the construction schedules to commence before the end of July 2026. This project ensures water supply to areas from Bukalo, Silumbi, Ibu, and Mtiktra through to Ngoma.
0: Project ya ka dimobolo ngoma phase 3 e ka khomisa nelo ya metse go tikologo tsa bokalo ka be lusese izimwe go ya ka ngoma project e engwe ba tshwaralo ne ke ya ka dimobolo ngoma water supply phase 4
1: to the Katima Mulilo water purification plant. The project involved the construction of 1.8 kilometer 630 milliliter diameter high density pipeline, replacing infrastructure that had been in operation since 1979. This strategic investment was undertaken to address increasing water demand arising from the rapid growth of Katima Mliro and the surrounding communities. The upgraded infrastructure, it is not only strengthened water security for Katima Mliro, but also benefits communities supplied through the Katima Sibinda, Katima Bukalo, and the Katima Linyanti water supply schemes. With regard to the rural water supply,
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1: 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An amount of 40 million has been spent on planting, weeding and bed squaring. However, I wish to state that the Kalimbeza still faced with a serious challenge. 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
1: 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The port health officials at the border post screened a total number of 482,466 travelers who entered Namibia during...
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1: Katima Mililo Hospital and the Intermediate Referral Hospital. 6% of our fleet is obsolete and they need urgent replacement. I wish to update the region that land has been made available for the construction of an intermediate hospital. The education sector. Honorable Chairperson, honorable members, ladies and gentlemen. Education sector is the backbone to the development of human capital, continuing making commendable strides in improving the learning environment by renovating and constructing classrooms in identified schools.
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1: I therefore urge the Education Director of Education and his management team to put all the resources at their disposal to ensure that Zambezi region compete at national level with other regions. Completed infrastructure. I'm pleased to report the successful establishment and the completion of Choto Primary School with 16 classrooms. The provision of infrastructure remains a key priority for the education sector.

0: As such, the following schools benefited from extra infrastructure provision under education. Number one, renovation of four classrooms block at Kasika Combined School. Renovation of seven classrooms block at Mafuta Combined School.
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0: The project will cost approximately 65 million granted as part of the bilateral cooperation between the government of Republic of Namibia and the German government. Infrastructure and facilities. A veterinary clinic was inaugurated on 14th of August 2026. Serves as an essential hub for clinical training, regional diseases.
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0: Environment, forestry and the tourism sector. The Wildlife Conservation and the Tourism Division continue to play a vital role in the region as it is continues driving a robust wildlife economy rather than relying on donor funding. During the period under review, I am pleased to report that the economic value rewarded rural communities' tangible incentives and advanced community-based natural resources management and local economic development. A total revenue of $33 million was generated by 15 conservancies through conservation hunting and joint tourism ventures. Out of this, an amount of $3.7 million was reinvested into community development projects, contributing to improved livelihood and infrastructure within local communities. I am pleased to report that a total number of 90
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0: As much as we enjoy the benefits of wildlife conservation and the tourism, we don't forget the negative side of it, which fueled by human wildlife conflict during the period under review. A total number of 563 incidents were reported compared to 411 incidents recorded in the previous year, indicating a significant increase of 552 human wildlife incidents. Ladies and gentlemen, this is a worrisome figure. Another challenge faced by this sector is that of overlapping borders of traditional authority, causing benefits sharing a concern in various conservancies, impacting community trust and participation in the conservancies. The Directorate of Forestry has planted a total number of 5,010 mango seedlings at Ngoma Forest Research Station and several types of tree seedlings. Residents are encouraged to visit

0: the forest officers to buy from several types of trees on display. I am glad to report that during the same period, Director of Forest have completed the renovation of Bokalo and Ngoma forest offices to the tune of 2.3 million and 4 million respectively. Future plans. In line with vision for the region, we envisage the prosperous region developed by sustainable development. Hence, we have sustainable plans for the region that are inclusive for all residents in this region. The region has prioritized.
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0: Electrification of Muzi and the Pukano schools in flood prone areas. Completion of modern school in Katima Mliro. Construction of sewer treatment plants with UNAM and the Katima Mliro Town Council. We will soon activate Ngambela's Forum to improve integrated planning with our traditional authorities. And finally, the electrification of Muzi Combined School, Pukano Primary School, and Alfea Sampof Combined School. The challenges we face as a region. While we celebrate achievements and the progress made in several sectors, we must acknowledge the hurdles of
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It's a majano, the Oskido, XY, Smurumba Beach, featuring OX Sounds, Tirela.

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1: 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It's such a great setting for World Cup matches here in Texas. Still one more game to be played in this stadium, which is a semi-final. It's a lovely switch to Lamine Yamal, of whom much is expected.
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3: Yeah, I think he's done exactly the right thing there. Pinched the ball nicely. On it again.
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0: Number 19 Nico Spain. We're gonna copili. 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
3: Turn the ball over and then find him really quickly.
2: It's from Ruben Diaz.
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2: You to make your point again because he run well off Lamine Yamal.
3: He hadn't gone with him.
2: Maybe that's the tactic. Leave it to the defenders.
3: He's going to leave it yet to Pedro Porro.
2: He's quite an attacking player himself.
0: Ba le ka jalo ke
2: Barça with the braveness of you.
0: Portugal, some goals to let's Portugal.
2: Back in his own penalty area.
0: Bruno Fernandes takelo ya khona ya Portugal mo Carlo ya Spain.
2: Bruno Fernandes one of a legion of star players. It's been so
0: takelo ya khona ya Portugal mo Carlo ya Spain.
2: He's finished a fabulous season.
0: Asilo ki Mendes.
2: That's the football right.
0: Mendes
2: PFA player of the year.
0: 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Kana jalo ke Spain mo karlo ya bone.
2: 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Azabal very late winning goal in that European final.
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0: Samuel Montle mo go mo go João Felix.
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0: 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Ke sa Portugal mo Carlo yena ya Spain.
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2: Lining up the corner.
0: Mukatisi Molisa Pala wa England Taylor are kulbele litho
2: by the Premier League is laid out and set pieces these days. Ronaldo trying to get free.
0: Imo tlhogo go ya batamiki. Alle ka jalo.
2: And it was Pedro Neto had a
0: Imo go Diego.
3: It was Rodri that was marked. 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
0: 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Yo iling Unai Simon.
1: To beat Unai Simon from that sort of angle. I wondered if he could have hit this first time.
0: Una ta bkhile le billa go mo gaetso Cristiano Ronaldo me ra khal rumo Unai Simon a e pensa ko ntle ya go nna sekhutlo sa bobedi sa Portugal. 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
2: Portugal looking to be the first team to score against Spain here in USA 2026. And that blocking.
0: Now the yellow key, Mendes. 25 feet, Portugal, Mendes. He's going to get a bit flat. Zabal. Yeah, when Tatello, Nyaka Jolki, Portugal. It's some go to the Monaguena. By Lika Yalom, some go to Leti. Ki Portugal, by Tayalo. Me, by Tupu Yellow, Marcalo Bala, ki Spain. 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
2: leaving actually space for Pedro Porro down the right hand side, but gone in the opposite direction to Cucurella. Just left. Chelsea for Real Madrid. Coming back home.
0: Musamo go tsoletse. 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
0: Ya khona ya ga Diego Costa yuri mutsaradi no Viaga were hala kopili khanna ki tlhogo ya pelo ke pe Petro Porro Cucurella o khone yawa mo go Petro Porro
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0: mo Kubasi
1: just quickly had to make sure that we tidied it up
0: Laporte nya kim samiki ona Rodrigo
2: Patrick. Actually, another of these players who started international football at a ridiculously young age, held back a bit with injuries. Pedro Porro, 41 previous games, only 6 Portugal wins, in the World Cup, 1 Spain win, and that 3-3 draw in which Ronaldo got fabulous hat-trick.
0: Masamu kutu temuna kwenye sa yalo ki Portugal, Imoro Mendes, Mendes, Mendes. 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
2: Mendes. 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
0: Mendes. 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Mendes. 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Mendes. Mendes. Mendes. 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
0: Le sumelebor Carolina Rajalo usadi nwa de silo tsama ya mako godimo wa Spain yo iling Neves ya go tsoa jano ke Dani Olmo wa Barcelona
2: of his body to keep it at 0-0
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2: You must have played against Decker, did you?
1: Not sure, Martin. Not sure if I did.
0: Loren De La Fenta, you see what Spain is doing now. Kimo Tameko, let's go. Marajo Rajal, I'm trying to know Diego Costa. Marajo Rajal, Diego Costa, San Carlos, and Gopela, Waha, Hue. It's a yellow, Kis Spain, Kiku Kurela. Imokubu Yalo Bala.
2: Both sides. So far I've had moments.
0: Yeah, never shame on a coyena kitaselo and Kelly Ruri Cucurella. Oh no, I can't kill him around Portugal.
2: Real chance of getting it.
0: Hati Wena Lusumil Watanu Neves. I was thinking of Samiki wa Portugal Sente. Numerable Sumil Borobedi. Wena number 15 wa Spain.
1: Just a few weeks ago, you're right.
2: Together on that far side, but not in that particular instant.
0: Ya gotso yalo ke Diego Costa mtsradi no wa Portugal.
2: There's the Emmett Smith, really a legend of the NFL, and particularly in this part of the world.
0: Ya khano ke le morago la ga Pedro Por nya ya ga Kubasi.
2: Generally, they've made such a wonderful job of
0: converting. 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
0: Bruno Fernandes.
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1: Dani Olmo, Kispey ni mo Carlo ya Portugal. 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
1: Rodri.
0: In behind. Romina Mendes and João Félix who are trying to police that near side as we look.
1: Some go to let's see. Okare Batulanya, Kisu was a king hela. Alex Baena.
0: Referee Taylor. Baena meaning to feel he's being put upon here by João Cancelo.
1: Jan Cancelo will Samika Alex Baena Makwa. 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
0: That's why the delay was.
1: Hako Yene, Huemi, Mosamikiwana, was Spain. 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
1: Poro there, really good.
0: Mendes,
1: he actually does very well.
0: Yamu Akohudim, Yago Naya Alex Baena,
1: another corner for Spain.
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2: by Diego Costa, there's an offside flag in the end.
0: Offside.
2: Yeah. Which bit of play flagged for?
1: I think it is Dani Olmo just there.
0: Dani Olmo hella
1: who tries to get on the end of that.
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1: David Raya has just won the Premier League with Arsenal
0: nem sam go to leti Bruno Fernandes
1: is more of a footballing goalkeeper if you understand what I mean
2: I think that they've got Rodri. Great competition, Martin, haven't they? Would you say Unai Simon?
0: Fubasi.
2: Not always in everyone's top 10
0: Pedri.
2: Of world goalkeepers.
0: Dani Olmo.
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0: So, yalo ki Spain mo Carlo ya Portugal. 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
0: Vale, ka yalo Spain mo Carlo ya Portugal.
1: Think about the next one.
0: Mejo Porro. 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
1: just a little shot extra sharpness
0: go mara go jalo le msa mikiona Kubasi
2: no look there's not a lot in the game Martin
0: Pedri mo Kubasi
2: Spain are so tidy in possession they're very very good look Portugal
0: Komara gara gape jalo le Kubasi
2: also very capable but Spanish team there is a nice rhythm to what they do when they keep in possession
0: Era la copa ile from you know che Costa Diego
1: talk about players from other countries he was born in Switzerland Diego Costa
0: Vale kajalo ke Portugal Vitinha Diego Costa tradi no Portugal Rala copa le kimse go copa le me khanno yalo ke Nakelo ya go na ya Spain.
1: Ke
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2: What better option Spain I think Martin when they're looking forward at the moment.

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0: People like Dani Olmo starting to become a little more influential.
1: Yellow key Spain Mokaroya Portugal, me Portugal by Kana Yalo, Bruno Fernandes.
2: Fernando Neves struggling to find a way out.
1: Merga la Copili. 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
2: Cristiano Ronaldo. João Félix.
1: João Félix. Some goals to let him on a Coyena.
2: Advantage played by referee Taylor. João Neves.
1: Tim some goal to Mana Coyena. Que Porto Calmo Carlo Yena. Yaspin. Bruno Fernandes. Arpota Caja. Bruno Fernandes.
2: Cristiano Ronaldo is very
1: good. Coyente. Catapo! Oh, but look what I can know. Musabikiona Cristiano Ronaldo.
2: Knock it over his shoulder into an unguarded net. Charles Felix paid a price for his bravery getting to the ball. Crashed into the hoardings. Look at Ronaldo now.
0: Yep. Unai Simon there came for the initial cross and was floundering a little bit. He did well to get a fingertip on that João Félix nod back to Ronaldo and then make that stop. Ronaldo couldn't really get any power on it. Back to goal and facing the wrong way, but nice play from Portugal. Good work, João Félix, at the back post. Didn't give it up. Kept believing he could keep it in. And that was almost a very useful situation for Portugal. But the goalie there stepped off his line to come and get it. If he does that, he's got to make sure he grabs it. Unfortunately, he wasn't quite aware of where he was.
1: Mosamiko away mina konya suri king hela. Mosamiki mwa Portugal kare o khatilwe a ba rolo setlhako ke mosamiki wa Spain ga suri king hela. Re tla bona gore king go sna ke khobala eng ga re itse. Mosamiki ba Portugal ba mo dika khanye ditse le yo mongwe wa Spain wa me a go ene.
2: There was a chance of diverting the ball into the goal.
0: He'll always have that about him, Martin.
1: Ga tsho go dira getseng hela ka ene.
0: Perhaps aren't quite as powerful as they once were. His awareness, watch. Decent ball in from Neto, Pedro Neto. Goalie a little bit all over the place, but does well to get back up and recover.
2: Pedro Neto.
1: Pedro Neto hata a tswa go re tlhagosa gagwe. O re tse setlhako.
2: Anthony Taylor judgment.
1: Wa se rola gap. 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Pedro Neto.
2: Will be dropped in Spain's direction.
1: 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Some go to let the Kanakato Yalo Kiviaga.
2: Not football boots.
1: Oh, Jorge Mendes.
2: Here is Felix in the center of attention again.
1: Dimayo, Mazapala, Taylor. Oh, Kamala Mosamiki was Spain.
0: As much chance as he possibly can, Anthony Taylor here. That's a little bit niggly from Pedro Porro. Fullback, one in a letter, a winger. Know exactly that he's there, but.
1: Tago ya gona ya Portugal mo Carlo ya bone ya ga Mendes o re gala kwa pele mo tlhogo ya batshamiki. 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
0: Portugal fullbacks, they can do
1: Mendes, Ago Sone. 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
0: Not a problem for them.
2: On the boots. Now to Pedro Neto's liking.
1: Yahoo Nasikutlo, Saha Mendes. 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

0: 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Not much margin for error though. You haven't got long either, Martin, if you're Viaga received that ball 40 yards from the opposition goal. Diego Costa before someone is trying to pinch it off you. Mogo Dias that decision pretty quickly what you're going to do with it. Mogo Viaga Vega Vitinha Samuki wa PSG. 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Ke Portugal mo Carlo ya Spain. Vitinha. Number of these players were playing in the States last year with their club sides. Pedro Neto had a great Mo Viaga. Club World Cup. He scored 3 goals. 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Mo Mendes. 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I'm sure has been briefed about Zimbabwe to Zimana Koyena. Portugal Mo Carlo ya Spain. 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
0: 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Some go muy lejano, ya lo que es Spain. Spain va a estar happy. Dani Olmo, some go to Leti. Tajo, ya Juan Naya Spain. Tajo, ya Juan Naya Spain.
1: Great angle for the challenge.
0: Tajo ya Juan Spain, Mocarlo ya Portugal.
2: It's a long way out, this one, Martin. An awful long way out. I mean, we have seen
0: him. Bueno, Juan, Juemi, Mosamikiona, Yamil Yamal, Mojalo, Lee, Alex Baena.
1: That's a nice banner, isn't it? The legend versus the future. Ronaldo versus Lamine. Yes, but it is a ball.
0: Lamin, Lales Baena, Baem Hakule, Wakitaho, Ya Spain, Mukarlo, Ya Portugal, Yamil, Yamalu, Togala Yalo, Alex Baena, Mohudimu, Hamitse Miraro, Yamaleta Palafos, Elimiraro, Happy, Alex Baena, where are the copy? Lamil, Yamal, Hanukato Yalo, Mirubana, Mosamuwa, Portugal, as a semi-cousin.
1: There was an offside on the initial knock.
0: Well, the game's gone pretty well, hasn't it? It's very tight. It really is. The first goal in this one is going to be huge for whichever team is able to find it. I'm going to tell you, Kenny Mosapalo, to be able to get English Premier League. Rakala Kopili, Mochoyava Tamiki, Idule Tatelo Yahuna, Ya Spain, Kahabu Royal Bala, Huleba, Kobu Pirima, Maleka Yalgo Marajo Yalo, Kispain, Carlo Yabone.
1: There's been sensible defensive play, but creativity.
0: Rakala Kopili, Spain. Vale, callalo, Viaga, Mendes.
1: 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João Neves.
0: João Neves.
1: There's another of the Paris Saint-Germain players involved in this game.
0: Batamaka Sintle, Batamiki Bana, Ba Portugal.
1: Nice idea, just to.
0: Me, Bairaka, Conte, Tatelo, Yahuna, Ya Spain, Mocarlo, Yabone, Yaha Pedri Porro. 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
0: 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Mocarlo Yabone.
1: João Félix has been around the block a few times.
2: Oh, he has.
1: He?
2: Yes, he has. He's not you're settled. Right. Never really.
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0: 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Decides to go rightly on the outside, but the ball in is neither one thing nor the other. It's a bit too quick along the floor. He could have stood it up. 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Mendes on that occasion was struggling to keep up. Again, on the other side, Alex Baena has got to Wait, Mikadina, happy. Mendes. In the area, Spain. There are times when people are making good runs, getting into good situations, not enough people in that box. Takelo ya khona Spain mo Carlo ya Portugal. Pride rather than any actual physical injuries up on his feet in Spain. He looked towards Que Spain mo Carlo ya Portugal. Ba re gala kopele Dani Olmo go ne awa Etelo ki kukure
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0: ki Mendes wa Portugal
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0: You can say the same thing about him as well. So they're not short of cover, but he is very much the main man.
1: Are bona gore o tla kgona go boela mo le baleng go sa jang hela ga re itse.
0: Messages.
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0: Going back to the bench.
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0: We're not seeing as a big screen Emmett Smith, the former Dallas Cowboy superstar. In the NFL world, Austin McPhee with the long hair is.
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1: Ba le kajalo.
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2: No,
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1: 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Vitinha, Bruno Fernandes.
0: In an attacking sense,
1: Semedo.
0: Would be feeling he should be. More to Portugal's chances of winning.
1: Vitinha, Bruno Fernandes.
0: Not been involved in the game, but it's not been a game to suit.
1: Kidiash.
0: His particular Vitinha can win a game like this. That's for sure.
1: Simele Botano, Neves. Vitinha.
0: Felix.
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0: Yeah, all good one. It's the right idea from João Félix. He makes a nice run, Ronaldo, but he's having to wait for it, sort of hanging in the air a little bit, trying to adjust his feet.
1: Y vamos a llevarlo aquí Unai Simón. 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
2: Pedri.
1: Pedri.
2: And Rodri.
1: Rodri. Porro.
2: Since that shot,
1: from Le Kubasi.
2: In the 16th minute, it's their last shot on target, Spain. So although they're
1: Pedri,
2: in a way catching the eye, they're Rodri, in that respect.
1: Dani Olmo, Kukure, Comrade Yalo, Le Laporte, Laporto, Le Kubasi.
2: Kubasi. They did let go forward.
1: Lamine Yamal.
2: He's not done quite so much in the second then. Maybe had quite so much control of possession. Here he is again, the young man.
1: Kubasi. Lamine Yamal.
2: Another young man.
1: Lamine Yamal.
2: Khanno
1: kile morago la Portugal. Memo tsa palare e e. Mosamiki wa Spain o digile mosamiki wa komorago João Félix. Tago ya go nna ya Portugal.
0: He intercepts that pass from Lamine and then.
1: Tago ya go nna ya Portugal mo Carlo ya bone.
0: Having just got tripped and but that's good work.
1: Tasele mona ko ena ke a Portugal. Me ba tupua yalo ke Spain ke Dani Olmo. 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
0: Perspective. It looks like Renato Vega's got a little touch on that. Dani Olmo heads up.
1: Mo to bona mongwe ka ra Alex Baena. 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Alex Baena.
2: There you have it.
1: Imucho Yavatamiki, we cherry, Samikiona, Diego Costa. We're cheering.
2: Onto the ball expertly.
0: Yeah, very nice work. Diego Costa there. It's exactly what you want. The ball's up there. If it's hanging a little bit, can your goalkeeper come and claim it?
1: Morajo Yalo, ki Portugal, Mocardo, Yabone.
2: Contract with Porto recently, but they've lowered the buyout.
1: Semedo.
2: Which suggests.
1: Nelson Semedo. Morajo Yalo. João Félix.
2: It's a very nice switch of play to João Cancelo.
1: João Cancelo.
2: He's kept on running into the middle. He's capable of getting a goal himself.
1: To Kurela, we're Dani Olmo.
2: Dani Olmo.
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0: and the bench
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0: I'm looking at the bench I think soon we'll start to see some changes
1: tsamo go tsoletse mona ko ena ko morago rago jalo e mo go Ruben Dias.
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1: Cucurella likes to get into goal scoring positions. The opposite fullback is just standing and it's just him on the edge of your
0: pitch. Ile kha na jalo ke mtsamiki wa na Portugal doma swa bedi Cancelo. Tatelo ya gona ya Spain.
1: Got to get in the box. He just got one in there then the delivery's got to be.
0: Ke mtsamo go montle.
1: Got to have others trying to get in there and you've really got to battle to get in there Martin.
0: Cucurella.
1: Your foot to the floor to try and sprint past your opposition.
0: Alex Baena. Kure
1: glide in there and roll something in the back of the net.
0: Laporte.
1: What a sprint.
0: Kubasi. 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Labine ka tena jalo le mosamiki ona. Mosamiki o tsweletse.
1: Pretty consistent on players going to ground what he believes is cheaply.
0: Ki Kubasi.
1: Spain fans had their different views.
0: Tele jalo ke Spain mo karolo ya Portugal ke Spain. Alex Baena.
1: Everybody working so hard off the
0: ball. Mtsamo go tsweletse tele jalo ke.
1: Makes it so difficult.
0: Lamine Yamal.
1: To make the opening which would be so precious.
0: Ba le ka jalo ke Spain mo karolo ya Portugal. 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
1: But let's leave it to the kid.
0: That's what
1: the other Spain players were thinking.
0: Yamin Yamal.
1: Stardust in those boots.
0: Yamin Yamal, Tassiano Raja Yalo. And he buried it in the ball. 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
1: Needed saving.
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2: Straight out the goalkeeper.
0: Diogo
2: Costa just raises his right arm, tips
0: Spain.
2: It over, takes no chances with it.
0: Alex Baena.
2: Powerful strike.
0: Alex Baena.
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1: 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Number 7 wa go tsena ga go tswa number 15 wa Spain. Alex Baena o dule.
2: He scored a hat-trick against Germany. That takes a bit of doing. That's 5 years ago now. Layout. So the substitute's trying to kick in here in Dallas. Ronaldo.
1: Number 7 Oteni, Torres. Ragayalo. Oh, that's a good one. Inel Fernandez. Oh, he knew if he got a good connection. Fabian Torres.
0: An awkward angle.
3: Yeah, he certainly did. He did really well actually to get his body and just to bump Cucurella out the way.
1: Kipeto go yantla ya Spain mo nako ena metha go tota e tswa go fetsa jana e ne le ya ga Bruno Fernandes mme ba tla koreng ga dipale Tlaselo Dalot Mosadi no ke Diego Semedo e tswa go le ke Spain ba tsaka pe ke Spain Yamal Daniel Olmo Vera la copia le cano yalo ki Portugal. 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
1: Laporte. 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
2: Kubasi. Pedri. Danny almost set off. I'm sure there were to spin and swivel to get a pass through to him.
1: It didn't no, come. Pedri.
2: Get the ball. Not wasting possession in a
1: second. Verala Kopili. Arbode. Torres.
2: Torres. The kind
3: of run
1: that could decide the game. Yeah. Just skipped up the side. Torres is out there. I reckon I couldn't take a deep alley.
3: Yeah, and in that kind of slower build up, which Spain are guilty of a little bit at times, just gives Portugal.
1: Diego Costa, we reckon I could appeal.
3: Get in a good position.
1: Maya or Muri Atlanta, Motora di no. Unai Simeon.
3: When Lamine Yamal gets it, in fairness to him, there's a bit of speed in their attacking play, but he hasn't been able to.
1: Haisi Kibonem Haisu, Oyazabala Munakwetele. 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
3: The big center half is behind his teammate and stretches a leg brilliantly to block it.
1: Sikutlo ya go nna. 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
3: You know, and Emmerich Laporte was in that position where this ball ends up. That's interesting to see whether that does touch Renato Viega's arm. Let's have a look from this. Oh, kind of went underneath his arm almost, didn't it? Might have brushed the side of his chest.
1: Yeah, go nasi kutlo. Sa Spain.
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3: It's a big call taking Dani Olmo off because he's one of those guys that, you know, can get himself into a nice position around the edge of the box.
1: Pedri Udule go tsene Ruiz.
3: His work is done. There's an opportunity now for
1: Dani Olmo Udule go tsene Merino wa setlhopha sena sa Arsenal.
2: There's Lamine Yamal trying to find some space to run into.
3: Great run, son. 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
3: I do think in a minute, Martin, Lamine Yamal will go on his own. I really do. I mean, brilliant run there. Again, he looks up and he tries to switch it out to the opposite side of the
1: Rakhala kopile jalo ki Diego Dalo samit kwa men you me khana ke le morago la Cucurella emo kubu yalo bala to jalo ki Spain Cucurella mo go dimo ga motsotso wa masome a robedi le borataro se tlhopa 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
2: USA or Belgium await the winners. But who will be the winners?
1: It remains to be seen. Laporte. Ke Portugal, ke Spain. Simon Unai. 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
2: Simon into a misjudgment.
1: Can I get a kiss, Semedo?
2: By Semedo.
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3: I mean, that's
1: Fernandes.
3: Yo
1: tswa go tsena jana mo gaetsu.
3: Because he's, yeah, look, there's no point in complaining. It's a definite yellow card challenge. His foot is high and
1: Bernardo.
3: That's silly because
1: Bernardo
3: to get close to people and to stop people from playing
1: Silva
3: passes, and that means now he's got

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1: Samoko o tsweletse mo nako ena ke tlhaselo ya Spain mo karolo ya Portugal. 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No, en Spain, le fela Portugal. That's what he does.
2: And the later you get in front in a game like this, the better it is. And this is pretty late, Andy Townsend.
3: Oh, it's very late. As soon as this guy came on, I said that he's got a knack, he's got a habit, Mikel Merino, of scoring big goals. We saw him doing it for his club team Arsenal this season on a number of occasions. This quick free kick is taken by him, actually. That's the goal scorer. Now watch him drifting forward. Times his run perfectly. Too wide, two central defenders too far apart. And he's right between them. And with that left foot, he tucks that brilliantly, coolly, past the goalkeeper. And that...
1: Portugal e komara go mmsa mkoana mogae so Spain e pitla ba le no e lengwe kwa pele no ya ga Merino. 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

0: 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N'attendez plus, abonnez-vous à New World. Now you are watching.
1: Just so die hard. Unfortunately, they are out of the World Cup. We'll be crossing over live to the NBC commentators and hear what they had to make of the second half of this game. Honestly, I don't know much about football, but they definitely pushed. It was an entertaining one, and I can see the disappointment on a lot of Portuguese players' faces, but they pushed. And yeah, unfortunately, we can't win it all, I guess.
2: From the beginning, I knew that we're not going to have a lot of goals coming in, especially because we have a lot of good midfielders, not a lot of lethal strikers on both sides tonight. So it's exactly how I thought it was going to be. Obviously, I was a little bit hopeful that perhaps we can go to extra time and balance it out properly. But yeah.
3: Coach Fortune, your thoughts surrounding Spain's victory?
4: What a second half. They eventually get through and they make sure that they get the chance. First half, they also created a similar opportunity. Okay. This time, they took opportunity and they score. So well done to Spain for stepping up in the second half. And they scored a crucial goal. The team that scores always wins.
3: Now, Vivian, in your opinion, do you think Spain deserved to win if you look at the overall 45 minutes in that second half?
2: You know, I would like to say that today, the game was pretty 50-50. Going into this game, I think a lot of people thought truly Spain would be the favourites to win, and they were. But if you watch the game, you can see that for most times it was a 50-50 game. So, yes, they deserve to win because they made use of that small margin that they needed to give themselves an upper hand.
3: Now, Coach Fortune, we can see emotional scenes at, of course, the Dallas Stadium in the United States. Cristiano Ronaldo, looking like he's just trying to take everything in at this point in time. Your thoughts of his 45 minutes in that second half?
4: Yeah, what a legacy he has left behind. But he's not having a great World Cup. Always does not lift up to expectations. He's a good player. But second half, he didn't get chances. The half chances that came was no way to be there. There was times that he needs

0: to play faster. But Ronaldo did his part. It's just too emotional for him. We know how Ronaldo feels now. But second half, there's nothing that came through him. Team didn't play through him. They always play on the wings and so on. Few balls that came in the ball last minutes when they were behind. So there's nothing for him to show off that he's still a good player. But I think he did well. But I think the coach was supposed to replace him already because there was no supply.
1: Vivian, you were echoing that a lot of times during that half off camera, that you feel that, yes, you're a Ronaldo fan, but at some point in time, coach had to substitute him.
2: I mean, we know from the Nations Cup history that Cristiano Ronaldo has never played at the 120 minutes. Why were we keeping him within the 80 minutes? What was he still doing? He wasn't going to survive up to the 120 minutes. It was time to make a crucial substitute. Unfortunately, perhaps maybe the coach was hoping that he could still be impactful, or knowing that this possibly could be his last game, wanted to give him the last bits of the game.
1: And now, Coach Fortune, Portugal defended for long periods at some point against Spain. What is your thoughts that ultimately cost them at the end?
0: What caused them? You saw there was a disruption in the system. Mendes went out early injured, and they have to bring in Semedo so that he can play. We saw João Gonçalo also going out, so you remove your right back and left back. So there was a sick up in the defense. The defense was not as it was at the start of the game. And when they remove also the deep-lying playmaker, Vitina, it opens up. So your three key players in your defensive setup are out. So it creates holes. That's why the ball came through the middle, and it was easy goal for Mikel to score.
1: Coach, talking about that goal, just for our viewers once again, just a look back at that exact goal. Coach, maybe now you can take us through it. Just a bit more detail on what you meant.
0: You could see Spain got the ball. From Arsenal days, Mikel Merino can score goals. Don't allow him space. But he played through. Rodri get the ball. He played fast ball to Ferran Torres. And all the two subs combined. Because Spain subs made the impact, second half impact. Look at that free kick. It's a free kick fast. Play fast.
1: Caught Portugal off guard.
0: One touch. That's the tiki-taka that we know from Spain. Portugal was still waiting for the free kick to be taken, but they played fast. The two subs combined. Well done to the coach for making the right subs at the right time.
1: Vivian, your thoughts on Spain's goal? Ultimately, was patience the name of the game?
2: I mean, little did I know that Spain was sitting on a bomb like Mikel. Truly, I knew he was going to come in and be impactful, but he really came in and said, you know what, this is just not just impact, this is the final goal. So they were sitting on that perfect substitution at the right time.
1: Coach, back towards Portugal, do you think they created enough chances at the end to trickle Spain, especially in that second half?
0: Second half, they didn't do too much. First half, they at least have shots and target and so on. Second half, it was just a play that from one side to the other side. And their weapon, Mendes, that was coming up, delivering, was gone. So the replacement, you put a right-footed player on the left back that could not go up, that was defending. So the rhythm was disrupted by Mendy outgoing, and the midfielders didn't deliver much like they were doing. So it opens up, allows Spain to do what they wanted to. But the replacements also, sometimes you replace a player to go. He brings in Bernardo Silva for Vitinha. So it's an attacking player for a more defensive, cautious player, and it cost them. So it was a disruptor. They made five subs, while Spain only made three.
1: Three. Hmm. Vivian, maybe your thoughts on the full stats at the end of the day. Very much neck and neck, closer than we saw in that first half. Even the seconds, ball recovery time, changing around this time around.
2: Yeah, but you see, look at those targets. You can see that within that second half, Spain was really looking to create more chances for themselves. And that is a true reflection of what happened. That's the team that has the goal because of the many chances. A lot more set pieces as well, making use of those set pieces. I mean, look at those passes completed as well. That tiki-taka we were talking about that was able to make a goal.
1: Coach Fortune, just looking at the stats, that's exactly where Portugal was in terms of attempts on target. just before the second half. So not much of an impact from them at all.
0: Yeah, nothing that to show off for them. But one thing that changed in the second half is the recovery of the ball. Both teams recover more faster.

17 and 16 seconds, very close. So they recovered. But when Portugal recovered the ball, no impact on it. So that's where they lost the battle. Only 362 passes completed, but the passes completed.

0: Today just couldn't keep Spain from finding the back of the net.
1: I mean, as expected, I mean, with a squad like Spain, Yamin Yamal was definitely going to keep him busy. And so it was, I mean, looking at the game, he's had a lot of saves, and it was a great game, unfortunately, not a good result.
0: Now, Coach Fortune, maybe just reflecting lastly on Portugal. This is them bowing out of this tournament this time around. So your general thoughts on Portugal, how would they reflect on their 2026 World Cup campaign?
2: Looking at the standards, I said, this was one of the worst World Cup. They struggled in the group stages. They struggled to beat those teams. So the only victory, a very beautiful victory, was against Uzbekistan. So the other games, it's a draw here and there. So it all the red flags were already signed. There was a red flags already. The signs were already there that they will not move on. Last time they were knocked out in the quarterfinals. This time in round of 16. So it shows that Portugal is having a team. Martinez with Belgium, brilliant Belgium squad, he struggled as a coach. Now with Portugal, he is also struggling. So it shows that Portugal is having players, individual players, but as a team, the cohesion is not there.
0: For now, we bid farewell to, of course, Seleção das Quintas, and that is Portugal bowing out of this 2026 campaign. However, Spain do progress to the quarterfinals, and they await the result of the USA taking on Belgium later tonight. Now, Vivian, what would you say would be a tough battle for Spain, depending on who goes through tonight?
1: I think either way, the toughest battle that Spain needs to face will probably be France. I think they can get through Belgium and the USA. I think they'll cruise nicely through Belgium and the US, especially the US.
0: Coach Fortune, USA, Belgium still laying ahead for the night. Your predictions surrounding that match?
2: Since all the other two hosts are out, we want USA to be part of the World Cup so that the atmosphere, the supporters still come flocking to the fields and so on. But it will be tricky. Belgium started on a very slow pace. But always they came back, they win a game after being 2-0 down. And it shows that they are coming back into the tournament. The golden generation of Belgium didn't do well. These guys here currently want to do better than them. But I think I would like to see a Spain-USA quarterfinal so that we see who is the best, because the talk of America is on. We want to see how can Spain outmaneuver that talk of Spain, so that we can see. But it will be a good to see Spain and Spain and USA final, because a lot of European countries are in, so also American countries, because currently it's only two continents left, Africa, Europe, and USA is the last hope, besides Argentina.
0: Now, Coach, I don't like to bring politics into football matters, but ever so slightly, they do creep in every now and again. We know that there was some talks of course, the FIFA president taking a little visit to Donald Trump on that red card for Florin. Your thoughts surrounding that, and it brought down to one game. He's able to play in tonight's game.
2: Yeah, it's not a good thing that we allow politics to come in. As an African, we saw what happened with Tempas Wana. He got a red card. They appealed and it was rejected. Now, USA, the tournament is in USA. The talks are there that the two meet, and Balakan is allowed to play. So where is the football going now? Are we going to stick to the political side? So if I stand up and allow someone to come up and say, no, please rescind that red card, where are we going? Where is the loss of the games taking us? So what you do to the other team must be done to the other guys. Yeah. So let's stick to the football laws of the game and allow the decision that happened on the field of play stays. If they appeal, let it go to the appeal board and they reject or say. But this one was not allowed to reject it, say he can play, because he's the only striker that they are currently having. But if politics come in, we are doomed.
0: When politics come in, we are doomed. Well, we'll only see whether or not that change or factor change will have any effect on that match later tonight. That is, of course, Belgium taking on the likes of the USA. The last hopes for a co-nation to go through to the quarterfinals. However, tonight.

0: right, we will be back with some more footballing action right here on NBC2. And I'm talking about none other than the defending champions taking on Africa's hope, and that is Egypt. We've gone down from 10 countries representing Africa down to 9 and down to the final 2, with Morocco already booking their spot in the quarterfinal. Will it be up to Egypt to also do that? Well, we will have to wait for tomorrow at 6 p.m. right here on NBC2. Vivian, before we cross, before we finish tonight's crossing, just your thoughts on Egypt and their chances against Mr. Lionel Messi, Golden Boot, I don't know, whatever you want to call him at this point in time.
1: I mean, truly, Egypt has their work cut out for them. They need to play their hearts out. They need to play. They really need to come guns blazing, because it seems as though that Lionel Messi and the team are looking to go to the final.
0: It does seem that way. Coach Fortune, what do you think is Egypt's fortunes?
2: Yeah, the chances are very good, because the game is starting 0-0. They stand a brilliant chance. But if you are playing against Messi, it's something else. And like we said, this was Ronaldo's final World Cup. It might be Messi's World Cup. He's currently having 7 goals. And the other two guys have said, Mbappe and Haaland said, hey, Messi, we are still in the game. Mm. So Messi needs to step up today just to bring that gap between them. But it will be a very difficult game for Egypt, because Argentina is having Enzo Fernandez in the middle. There's Alistair in the middle. So it will be very tricky. But the key man is the football man, Messi.
0: Coach, before I let you go, I would like to ask you, what do you think Cap Verde did that Egypt can perhaps mimic and try and attempt to create some havoc and bow out with dignity if they do find themselves bowing out? If they create some historic chaos, why not?
2: It's what they can do is they must play the normal football. Argentina can concede goals. It shows that they concede goals against the other countries. So if they play the normal game and so on, and allow the likes of Mo Salah, them more on the ball, they at least stand a chance to score. But it will be a good game. I hope Egypt do well. We need more African representatives into the next round, so that we show the world that we are capable of competing against other continents, not just Europe and Southern America countries winning. So it will be very key. They can copy the book on Cape Verde, the defensive shape, and apply the attacking phase of Egypt. Then they stand a big chance.
0: Vivian, maybe your last thoughts surrounding that Egypt-Argentina fixture.
1: I must agree that truly we need to find a way to defend well, but also attack well. We saw with Cape Verde, they defended really well within the first half, and in the second half they started to then start releasing their goons and started to score and create more chances for themselves, and perhaps maybe a slow start and a build-up.
0: Slow start and a build-up. Well, thank you to my two guests in studio. It's been lovely having you this evening, except for the sore hearts for the Portuguese fans. But apart from that, it's been lovely. Thank you so much, and please stay warm. It's cold out there.
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the city like a YN. I like that little fine that she posted, let me buy in. Take a shop in all the stores around us high end. She love when I land back in Michigan on tight end. Buying flights across the state, I got her landed late. I'm working hard as not shorty, cause I done missed the date. Mother nature hating on me, I just get the I buzzed her at the gate. She having eight, you know that was great. You know that was good. She gon' f*** me, then get up and go and pack a wood. She asked me for one more round, but I don't think I could. I don't know how I'm living, but I'm living good. Yeah, I'm living great. Got a check for 1.3, it was December 8th. You will fake it till you make it, all your jury fake. Broke, but your bad, I bet she betrayed. I can make her cheat. I buy don't take it back, so I don't get receipts. I'm a chef to all my niggas, I make sure they eat. I can't flirt inside the club, they keep recording me. She wanna lick me 25-8, she don't get bored.